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It's Hannah Lane. And if you're single and on Hinge, you need to change your location to the American Airlines Center tonight, because I walked outside and I fell in love like 8 times because the Dallas Stars were playing tonight and they had so many cute guys going to watch. So, just giving you that hint and helping you out.

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Siri, it's Hannah Lane, and do you want a chance to go see Riley Green when he comes to Fort Worth and when he comes to Dallas? Well, guess what? I'll tell you how you'll have those chances coming up in the next two songs.

0: That was a new song by Cody Johnson, Take Me Back and Leave Me There on New Country 96.3. It is y'all night long, and I am Hannah Lane. And do you want to have a chance to go see Riley Green in concert? Well, guess what? He's coming to Dickies Arena in Fort Worth, and he's coming to Dos Equis in Dallas, and we have tickets to both concerts. All you got to do is when you hear a song featuring Riley Green on New Country 96.3, that is your cue, y'all, to grab your phone and start texting the title of that song to 888-787-1963 for your chance to win some tickets. I know y'all want to go see Riley Green. I know y'all do. So make sure every time you hear a song, text the title of that song because it gives you more chances to enter and win your way in to see Riley Green with New Country 96.3.
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And this one even has me heated. I'm going to tell you more about it coming up before 8 o'clock. But for now, here's Ella Langley.

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96.3, it is Hannah Lane, and Text Line Therapy's coming up in the next three songs, but it involves a best friend and an argument that got a little too heated. But whose side are you going to be on? We'll see coming up. But for now, here's Boston Stiletti.

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0: That was a new song by Carter Faith and Wyatt Flores. Nothing better to do on New Country 96.3. It is Y'all Night Long, and I'm Hannah Lane, and it's time for Text Line Therapy. Our friend Kate in Garland got in touch with us and said, Hannah, I've had this best friend since I've been young, and the older we get, the more I feel like we just don't see eye to eye. And I feel like she's really not that great of a friend, but since we've known each other for so long, I feel like we have to continue to still be friends. I have a new friend group, and honestly, I really don't like hanging out with her anymore. I feel a little bit drained, but I don't know what to do because I feel like it's going to turn into a whole argument. So my question is, what do you do when you just kind of outgrow those friends that you've been friends with forever? That is such a hard question. I will say, I've had friends like that I've had for so long, and we aren't always on the same path, and that's okay. But I don't think it has to be this big, like, drawn out thing where you're like, oh, we're not friends anymore. Like, it has to be all this hatred, because it's not that anything happened. It's just you're on different paths in life, and that's okay. But I do think you need to live a life that is fulfilling and surround yourself with people that kind of see things the same way as you, kind of like challenge you and make you better. I fully believe that iron sharpens iron. And if you want to be or do something, you should surround yourself with people that are also like that. So I would just say, like, maybe if you want to have like a sit down conversation and just be nice about it, that's fine. But I wouldn't go in being like, I don't be friends anymore. But maybe one of you have went through this and can give her some more advice. 888-787-1963. Let me know what y'all think.
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13: That's me, Hannah Lane, and we're talking about text line therapy, where Kate and Garland got in touch with us and said, Hannah, I have this childhood best friend. I just feel like we're not on the same path anymore, and I just want to know, how do I kind of ease my way out of this friendship? Miranda in Arlington said, you don't have to ease your way out. All you need to do is just take a step back a little bit, because that doesn't mean just because y'all outgrew each other, y'all just don't have to be friends. And Jake in Frisco said, we're adults. Have the conversation. I see both sides. 888-787-1963. What would you do?

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Yo, I love you, Country 96.3. It's Hannah Lane, and we're talking about text line therapy, where Kate and Garland got in touch with me and said, "Hey, Hannah, I've just really outgrown my childhood best friend, and I don't know what to do about it because I don't feel like we should be friends anymore." And this is not good advice, y'all, but Chris in Arlington said, "Honestly, it's Halloween season. Just ghost her." Chris, we're trying to give Kate good advice. We're not trying to sit here and give her awful advice. And that's such a guy answer. Just ghost her. I can't.

0: Afra. We know you've got thoughts. Drop them on Hannah.
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Y'all Night Law, New Country, 96.3. It is Hannah Lane, and guess what? Gavin Adcock's album release party is Monday night at the Bomb Factory, and it is sold out completely. But guess what? Right here on Y'all Night Long, we like to be able to give y'all tickets, and I have the last pair of tickets for my show coming up. Let's see if you can win them.

0: Parker Wedmore. Who told you that on New Country 96.3? It is Y'all Night Long, and I am Hannah Lane, and it's time for Y'all Night Long Feud. I have the last pair of tickets for my show to the sold-out Gavin Adcock album release party, and they're going to whoever gets the number one answer first. It's time to play Y'all Night Long Feud. Four answers on the board. Name something you wish grew on trees. Again, name something you wish grew on trees. Four answers on the board. 888-787-1963. Good luck, y'all.
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0: What do you suppose the first thing country star Blake Shelton does after he records a song?
1: 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I think you can really tell a lot about a mix and the song if you can hear it on that tiny little speaker, and if it jumps out at you, that's usually the first place I listen to it. And I know that's weird, but I feel like if you can make something sound incredible on that little tiny speaker, then you've really done something.

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0: 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It is Hannah Lane, and we are playing Y'all Night Long Feud. Two answers left on the board. Name something you wish grew on trees.
1: Time.
0: Time is on the board, which means we only have one answer left. Name something you wish grew on trees.

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0: That was a new song, Cowgirl by Shaboozy on New Country 96.3. It is Y'all Night Long, and I am Hannah Lane, and we are playing Y'all Night Long Feud. One answer left on the board. We've said money, we've said meat, we've said time. Name something you wish grew on trees. No one has gotten this last answer, but I'll give you a hint. It's something sweet. That's your hint. 888-787-1963. Name something you wish grew on trees.
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17: 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So there's everything from country, you know, Alabama, to Motown. Trevor grew up in Detroit, so he had a lot of that. So there's a lot of pop, a lot of rock. I think Brad was a big Guns N' Roses fan. It runs the gamut, and I think you can kind of see that when you come see our show and hear our whole like body of work and all our songs. We cover all the bases, I think.

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1: Our influences kind of run the gamut. There's a lot of us in the band, and we listen to all kinds of different stuff. So there's everything from country, you know, Alabama, to Motown. Trevor grew up in Detroit, so he had a lot of that. So there's a lot of pop, a lot of rock. I think Brad was a big Guns N' Roses fan. It runs the gamut, and I think you can kind of see that when you come see our show and hear our whole, like, body of work and all our songs. We cover all the bases, I think.

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10: 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We're playing Y'all Night Long Feud. 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

0: That was a new song by Carter Faith and Wyatt Flores. Nothing better to do on New Country 96.3. It is y'all night long, and I'm Hannah Lane, and the Dallas Stars are playing tonight at American Airlines Center. And I wish I could tell you I knew a lot about sports. I really don't. But what I do know is that I was walking into work today. There was a lot of cute guys. So if you are single, you should make your way to a Dallas Stars game to support them, obviously, but also as a plus. There's a lot of cute guys that are fans because I fell in love like 9 times, literally. Or if you're not here, just change your Hinge or Bumble location to the American Airlines Center and you may match with one of them because they were all beautiful. So, you know what? 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
10: 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Because somebody hit him up whenever I put Getting You Home on YouTube. 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

0: Country star Miranda Lambert really loves her fans at shows. In fact, she can even get overwhelmed by it.
1: They sing every word to every song, not just singles, you know, album cuts. And it's just a feeling of, wow, this is why I do this in the first place. I mean, it takes you back to the first time that you're on stage for four people singing over beer bottles. But then you're like, wow, I've come to this, and people really know me and know my music. And I don't know, it just sometimes overwhelms me.

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1: When I decided to move, I was kind of running out of my lease in Boone, where I was no longer a student at the time. I decided to leave Boone, and I had just recently dropped out with 21 hours left to pursue music. And my parents have always been very supportive, and they don't make a ton of money. So they were like, you know, we obviously fully support, you know, you going out to Nashville and chasing your dream. But we also don't have the ability to kind of catch you if you fall.

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0: Yon Ilo, New Country 96.3. It is Hannah Lane, and if you want to hear a certain song tonight, let me know. I have Haley from Fort Worth on the phone. Haley, what do you want to hear tonight?
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Y'all ain't little New Country 96.3. It is Hannah Lane. I hope you're having a great Friday night hanging out right here with me on Y'all Night Long. My friend Avery from Frisco wants to hear Boston by Stella Lefty. And right here, we make things happen. Here she is.

0: That was a new song, Mexico Honey, by Casey Musgraves on New Country 96.3. It is Y'all Night Long, and I am Hannah Lane. And do you want a chance to go see Casey Musgraves? Well, guess what? We have your chance right now. All you got to do is text Honey, H-O-N-E-Y, Honey, to 888-787-1963. And it'll put you in the running to win tickets to go see Casey Musgraves at the American Airlines Center right here in New Country 96.3.
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8: That's me, Hannah Lane. Let's keep this Friday night going, though, shall we? I absolutely love this next song. I hope you do, too. Here's Country and She Knows It, Luke Bryan, right here on New Country 96.3.

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It is Y'all Night Long, and I am Hannah Lane. And if you have not been to the State Fair of Texas, you need to come out Tuesday night because I'll be broadcasting live 7 p.m. to midnight. But also, Free Fair Friday is next Friday, where we're going to be giving you 12 chances to win free State Fair of Texas tickets right here on New Country 96.3. And this next song is probably how your ex is going to feel when he sees you posting those pictures on Instagram. It's Hate How You Look, Josh Ross on New Country 96.3.

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0: Y'all Night Law New Country 96.3. It is Hannah Lane, and we got a drama filled text line therapy coming up. He doesn't like that his girlfriend did this, but she said it's really not that big of a deal. We're going to be talking about it coming up in the next three songs. But for now, here's Riley Green, Change My Mind.
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0: That was a new song by Tucker Wetmore. Who told you that? On New Country 96.3, it is Y'all Night Long, and I am Hannah Lane, and it's time for Text Line Therapy. Chad and Frisco got in touch with me and said, Hannah, my girlfriend sent our messages in a group chat with her friends and was like, what do y'all think I should say while we were in a whole heated argument? And I honestly am not okay with this. I don't really know how to feel. It turned into even more of an argument when I found out about it. And she said, it's not that big of a deal. Every girl does that. So I need to know, is it a big deal or is it not? Oh, gosh. I'm going to sound like a hypocrite because I do that. So, like, I can't say that's not normal. But does it make it right? No. Like, you weren't supposed to find out. That's not great advice. No, I don't think it's right. But I do think a lot of girls do it. And maybe just tell her, like, hey, next time, let's not do that because, oh gosh. You know what? What's your opinion? 888-787-1963 because I'm going to sound like a hypocrite if I keep giving mine on New Country 96.3.
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4: We're talking about text line therapy where his girlfriend sent their argument in her girl's group chat. I want to know, what is your opinion about this?
5: I think that he should take some screenshots and send them to the boys and see how it feels. I think it's only fair.
4: Oh gosh, we're getting even over here, Blake and McKinney. All right, I want to know, what is your opinion? 888-787-1963. Let me know.

96.3. It is Hannah Lane, and we're talking about text line therapy, where Chad got in touch with me and said, Hannah, my girlfriend sent our argument in the girls' group chat, and I just didn't like it, but is this normal? Should I get over it? Chelsea and McKinney said, you need to get over that, because that's every girl in America. And honestly, I kind of agree. What is your opinion, though? 888-787-1963. Let me know.

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It is Hannah Lane, and do you want a chance to win your way in to see Riley Green? Well, I'm going to tell you how you'll have that chance coming up in the next two songs.

0: That was a new song, Cowgirl by Shaboozy on New Country 96.3. It is Y'all Night Long, and I am Hannah Lane, hanging out with you on this Friday night. And I got some good news. If you want a chance to win your way in to see Riley Green, either at Dickies Arena or Dos Equis, we have a chance for you on New Country 96.3. 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
13: That's me, Hannah Lane. I hope you're having a great Friday night. Thank you so much for spending it right here with me on Y'all Night Long. Let's keep the fun going, though. Here's BYU, Luke Combs.

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Y'all, I love New Country 96.3. It's Hannah Lane, and the Dallas Stars play tonight. If you went, let me know how it was. 888-787-1963. But for now, here's Get to Drinking, Zach John King.

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96.3, it's Hannah Lane, and it's late at night, and I'm having just, like, those late-night thoughts that I need y'all to make me feel a little less alone on. Like, I need to know if I'm the only one who thinks this way. We're going to talk about it coming up in the next two songs. But for now, here's Kenny Chesney.

0: Y'all ain't law, new country, 96.3. It is Hannah Lane, and I don't know if this is the key to happiness, but at least it's the key to my happiness, is always having something booked. Like, it's late at night, and I'm just thinking about, like, oh, I'm so looking forward to this, or I love having this vacation booked, or I love having this dinner planned. And honestly, it just keeps me so excited every week. Am I the only one that's like that? I hope I'm not, because I love doing that. 888-787-1963. I need to know if I'm alone on that, or if you feel that way too. 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

Yonai Law, New Country, 96.3. It is Hannah Lane, and I was talking about late night thoughts where I just have to have something to look forward to each week to keep me happy. I don't know why, and I just wanted to make sure I wasn't alone on that. Olivia in Dallas said, girl, me too. I always have to have something to look forward to. It's like a little treat at the end of the week. You get me, Olivia. Here's Been By Now, Morgan Wallen.

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Friday night. Hope you keep having fun out there. 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
4: Yeah, I want to make this one even bigger, and also want to make it something that I really enjoy doing, because I'm getting to a place now where, you know, I'm not living a life and then going on tours. 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
1: 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It's always one of the most exciting things in the world to know, man, I took this song and went in the studio and made this piece of art that I love, that I hope other people love. And then it kind of has its own life, and you go out to play a show and people are singing it back to you. There's nothing like that. It's impossible to describe other than it's just perfect, and it's amazing.
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1: 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I decided to leave Boone, and I had just recently dropped out with 21 hours left to pursue music. 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

0: Country star Keith Urban reminds us all, work and no play is pretty dull.
1: I always liken it to being in a sandbox and just like calling a bunch of friends over and we're just going to make some stuff and see what happens. And the thing I keep being reminded of is that it's called playing music. And I think a lot of the times we all forget that because it's a job as well, but it's like it's playing. That's the first word, is playing guitar, playing the drums, playing music, playing. It's meant to have a playfulness quality about it.

0: Thomas Rhett talks about when his girls start dating.
1: I kind of think I would like to say that I would be kind of a strict dad. 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But I was also that idiot kid who dropped somebody off 5 minutes late, 10 minutes late, an hour late, and I knew there'd be repercussions.

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11: It's time to count down the week's top 30. 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
13: 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On a

My co-host John Morgan and his current top five, that's Kid Myself. And in just a little bit, we're going to hear from Tyler Hubbard, who is John's co-writer on that song. Right now, we're getting back to the countdown at 29. Here's Taylor Swift, I Knew It, I Knew You.

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3: These are the week's top 30 country hits as compiled by Country Air Check. I'm John Morgan here this week with Lon Helton. Russell Dickerson has number 21 with Worth Your Wild.

Russell Dickerson up a couple to number 21. That's Worth Your Wild. John Morgan, this week's Countdown co-host, stand at number 20. Here's Graylin James, Water at a Wedding.

We're counting down the top 30 country hits in the USA, along with my co-host John Morgan, who has a big top five called Kid Myself. But on the chart right now, we're at 15 with Jelly Roll and Hands Up. Let

0: Zach Top up one at number 13, South of Sanity. I'm Lon Helton, and coming up, my co-host John Morgan recalls what he learned from opening shows for Riley Green. Country Countdown
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New Country 96.3 with Brother Van. Your weather for today, 100% chance of rain, high of 73. Tomorrow, that rain decreases to 25% with a high of 83. Right now, 72.

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It is underway. We're looking for our next high school country star. 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

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It is, of course, a winning weekend, and it's a good one. Coming up in two songs, I'll give you all the details how you can win.

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0: 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And there is so much going on today on the Least Known Radio Show, we may just have to work all the way through Sunday. First of all, Hannah Lane is going to be out at Top Golf in the Colony from 10 to 12 today. Tom from Hawkeye in the Morning is going to be out at First Monday Trade Days from 12 to 2. And Al Farb then is going to be out this afternoon at the Boot Barn in Arlington. I'm just going to go ahead and plan on working until tomorrow at 4 o'clock. I'm just going to plan it. Brother Van, and it is going to be a winning weekend all weekend long. Casey Musgraves is coming to the American Airlines Center next Saturday and Sunday. We're giving you keywords all weekend long for you to text in to win. And I will give you that first keyword coming up in less than 10 minutes. If you go anywhere, well, just don't go anywhere.
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Good luck.

Zach Top on New Country 96.3 with Brother Van. You know, the diaper drive, we started it a couple years ago, and it was so successful. Of course, we're going to do it again this year. And we're going to kick it off next week. Be listening to Hawkeye in the Morning. They'll start giving you all the details on Monday.

0: It's Hawkeye and Michelle. 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

New Country, 96.3 with Brother Van, our very own Hannah Lane from Y'all Night Long, 7 to midnight, Monday through Friday. She is out at the Top Golf in the Colony, and we're going to find out what's going on with her next after John Morgan on New Country.

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12: A better life with Dr. Sanjay Gupta.
13: Vaping is often thought of as the safer choice over traditional cigarettes. But safer doesn't mean safe. New study out of Australia suggests nicotine e-cigarettes may raise the risk of certain cancers. That vapor isn't just harmless water. It contains chemicals that could damage your cells, even your DNA. I know a lot of people look to vaping to quit cigarettes, but here's the catch. E-cigarettes aren't actually approved to help you quit, and a lot of people end up trading one nicotine habit for another. Now, if you want to kick the habit, reach for things that are proven to work. Nicotine patches, gum, lozenges. If you're still having trouble, talk to your doctor about some prescription medications that might increase your odds of success. Nicotine is one of the most addictive drugs out there, no matter what form it might come in. I'm Dr. Sanjay Gupta, helping you live a better life.
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It's College Football Saturday. 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Here in just a little bit, 11 o'clock. A&M, what's going on with you? At home at 6 o'clock. Also at 6 o'clock is TCU. Rice at 6. Texas Tech kicks off at 6:30. Baylor at Arizona at 9:30. And Texas has got the bye, getting ready for Oklahoma next week. Good

Miss Ella Langley on New Country 96.3 and Miss Casey Musgraves has come to the American Airlines Center next Saturday and Sunday. I've got your next keyword to win coming up in three songs. No need.

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0: Chase Matthew holding it down on New Country 96.3 with Brother Van, and it is a winning weekend. Casey Musgraves, she is coming with her Middle of Nowhere tour. Well, she's going to be in the middle of Dallas at the American Airlines Center next Saturday and Sunday. Here's your keyword, text in to win for the 10 o'clock hour, and it is honey. Honey, H-O-N-E-Y, text that to get in to win to 888-787-1963.
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It's Casey Musgraves winning weekend, but the winning continues Monday, giving you three chances a day to get in to win. Your first chance Monday morning at 7:30 with Hawkeye in the morning. 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

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Well, the Stars season began last night, and unfortunately, they lost to the Blues 4-0. They'll be in Nashville tonight, taking on the Predators at 7 o'clock, and the Cowboys against the winless Texans tomorrow at noon on Fox. Good luck to our Texas teams.

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1: Yes, we were just listening to the radio. 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
1: Okay, perfect. Thank you.
0: Hannah Lane is at the Top Golf in the Colony for meningitis awareness. We'll check in with her right after George Strait.

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0: 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But the good news? 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

Morgan Wallen on New Country 96.3 with Brother Van. Casey Musgraves is coming to the American Airlines Center. So big they had to do it two nights, Saturday and Sunday. And I've got a keyword for you to text in to win. We'll do that in three songs here on New Country. Another

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The Great State Fair of Texas is going on even in the rain today. Well, next Friday, it's going to be Free Fair Friday. 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

Billy Currington, New Country 96.3 with Brother Van, giving away Kacey Musgraves tickets all weekend long, giving you keywords to text in to win. She's going to be at the American Airlines Center next Saturday and Sunday. Your next keyword, a bonus one for this hour, coming up in four songs.

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0: Blake Shelton, God's Country. New Country 96.3 with Brother Van, the least known radio show. And yeah, it's a rainy morning, so many of you slept in, didn't you? Come on, stretch it out. Oh, get that lower back. Wipe the sleep out of your eyes. I gave you a keyword for Casey Musgraves tickets earlier this hour. But for you latecomers, I'm going to give you a bonus keyword. Here it is. To get in to win Casey tickets for next Saturday or Sunday, your word is high. H-I-G-H. High. Text that to get in to win to 888-787-1963. Also, Tom from Hawkeye in the Morning, he is out and about. He's at First Monday Trade Days in Canton. We'll check in with him in less than a minute.
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2: 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I don't like songs that don't give me images in my mind. When you think about great pop songs that you love, sometimes you don't always know what they mean, but there's some great words in there. Hotel California is a good example. I don't know totally what that's about, but, you know, on a dark desert highway, you know, it's just, you see everything they're saying.

0: 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Why?
1: 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The fact that I can reciprocate and pay it forward to some of these new acts is pretty special stuff.

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0: 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Who's this?
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0: And what can I do for you, Kimberly?
1: I need to win some Casey Musgraves tickets.
0: Well, I'm given keywords every hour.
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New Country 96.3 with Brother Van. Okay, here's your next keyword to win Casey Musgraves tickets coming to the American Airlines Center next weekend. It's horse, H-O-R-S-E, horse. 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

0: What's new? What's now? What's next?
1: Hey, all, this is Jackson Dean, and this is my song, Blacktop Blues. It is a song about finding your way back to a place of peace.
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0: That is new music from Jackson Dean and Blacktop Blues. New country, 96.3. We had Brother Van, the least known radio show in Jackson. He's going to be our next country close-up. Man, we just got done with one with Vincent Mason. Well, we're coming back at you again with Jackson Dean. He's going to be at the Grandscape in the Colony on Wednesday, October 21st. Now, this is a free show, so you can just show up. But if you want some VIP reserve seats right up close, text Jackson, J-A-C-K-S-O-N, to get in to win. Jackson to 888-787-1963. 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

New Country 96.3 with Brett the Van. Well, the Stars, they lose in their season opener last night, 4-0 to the Blues. They're back in action tonight on the road against the Predators. That's at 7. Then, of course, the Cowboys tomorrow against the winless Houston Texans at noon on Fox. Good luck. I know

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1: New Country 96.3 with Brother Van. It's Casey Musgraves winning weekend. But if by chance you don't get in to win this weekend, well, it continues Monday three times a day. Your first chance is Monday morning at 7:30. 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

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We are looking for the next high school country star. If that describes you, that's right, Bubba. You can play that six string, or young lady, you've got the vocal cords of Miranda Lambert. 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It's got all the details on how you can enter to win with New Country. It was

0: 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I'm Jason Aldean.
1: 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Basically, this guy's in trouble because they ain't going to run out of whiskey anytime soon, and he's got a heartache to get over.
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1: 335 days too long. All I'm going through a dry spell. But the good news? The dry spell is officially over.
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Well, we started it off a couple years ago and it was so successful. We are doing it again. We're kicking it off next week. The Diaper Drive. 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

Morgan Wallen on New Country 96.3. Casey Musgrave is going to be at the American Airlines Center next Saturday and Sunday. 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

0: Latest from Russell Dickerson and Worth Your Wild on New Country 96.3 with Brother Van and Casey Musgraves. She is going to be gracing us with her presence at the American Airlines Center next Saturday and Sunday. 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
13: Yeah, that was one of the things, like, before, you know, anybody even really knew who I was. I kept covering his songs, and I wanted him to notice me so bad. And the first time I met him, I met his mom as well. And I remember her telling me, like, yeah, we knew about you before, you know, anybody else, because somebody hit him up whenever I put Getting You Home on YouTube. And she listened to it and then showed Chris. Now just getting the right one and whenever, and just, it's surreal.

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Casey Musgraves tickets all weekend long, and it continues Monday. 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Wouldn't

New Country 96.3 with Brother Van. That does it for me, but Blake Powers is coming in next with more Casey Musgraves tickets after the top of the hour. Like I always say, hug someone you love today. If you can't find them, you are always welcome to hug me. But just keep listening to New Country. Keep smiling.

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1: 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Just play the game one way. You hit a ball in the gap, run. 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

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Straight ahead, Luke Bryan, Ella Langley, and Jacob Hackworth with What Took You So Long? Plus, Casey Musgrave tickets after 2:30. 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
1: Yeah, I want to make this one even bigger, and also want to make it something that I really enjoy doing, because I'm getting to a place now where, you know, I'm not living a life and then going on tours. 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
1: A lot of people wonder sometimes. 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It was pretty cool.

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0: 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Instantly qualify for a pair of tickets to one of her concerts next Saturday or Sunday at AAC. 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

Time for a new pair of boots or some other Western wear for the fall and winter. 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Josh Turner.

0: 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What's now? 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
13: 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It's impossible to describe other than it's just perfect, and it's amazing.

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He'll tell you more at 326.

0: What's new? What's now? What's next?
1: Hey, y'all. I'm Gavin Adcock. Here's my new song, Wannabe.
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2: What's up, y'all? I'm Cole Wetzel with my new song with Ella Langley, Jaded. It's Your Music Plus.
0: Cole tells us what it was like growing up in the small East Texas town of Pittsburgh.
2: Pittsburgh, Texas. Man, yeah, it was great. I feel like I owe so much to that small town in Texas. And, just taught me a lot about life and kind of maybe the man that I am today. So every time I go back, it feels like I never left. So it was

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1: 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I'm afraid I'm going to snot on you."
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0: Morgan Wallen on New Country 96.3. I'm Blake Powers. And Ben Affleck was recently talking with actress Kerry Washington. She asked him, have you ever been robbed?
1: I remember I was walking home from high school. I saw these two kids in like literal hoods. And then they crossed the street. They grabbed me, take a knife out, give me your money. I recognized them from playing baseball. And they were like, oh, yeah, what's up? I guess I'm off the hook. You know what I mean? But they give me my money. That kid ended up killing somebody with a knife and going to prison for 20 years.
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1: If, you know, George Strait and Garth Brooks still get excited about it, I don't think it ever gets old. It's always one of the most exciting things in the world to know, man, I took this song and went in the studio and made this piece of art that I love, that I hope other people love. 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There's nothing like that. It's impossible to describe other than it's just perfect, and it's amazing.
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0: It's Hawkeye and Michelle. 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

0: What's new? What's now? What's next?
1: Hey, this is Jackson Dean, and this is my song, Blacktop Blues. 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

0: Jackson Dean's Blacktop Blues, It's New Country 96.3, and Paramount Plus's Landman with Billy Bob Thornton had almost 15 million people watching season two. And now, after several delays, filming season three is finally underway. Blake Powers hanging out with you. Part of the delay is because five cast members are moving into regular roles. Plus, James Jordan, the guy who plays petroleum engineer Dale Bradley, he recently said season three may actually premiere before the end of the year.
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0: 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What's now? What's next?
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1: Yeah, I want to make this one even bigger, and also want to make it something that I really enjoy doing, because I'm getting to a place now where, you know, I'm not living a life and then going on tours. 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

0: Jody Johnson's Take Me Back, Leave Me There. It's New Country 96.3. They were first seen together in public last February in Paris, France, when he was accepting an honorary award. And now, hopefully, third time is the charm for Jim Carrey.
1: All righty then.
0: He's married again. Girlfriend Min Ah, they were joined together by holy matrimony just recently in a very small private ceremony. I'm Blake Powers. You know, Jim actually has a daughter, a grandson, and now he's proving at age 64, you can start a new life, and at any age.
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0: 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And next time you're at Fort Worth Zoo, look for their new twin Sumatran tiger cubs. Birani, which means brave, and Malu, which means reserve. They're adorable. Oh, while they're small, they are.
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10: 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What is this place? And the same with me. You know, I go to L.A., and it's like, what is this place? Like, how do I fit in here? And I would still feel that way if she wasn't there, you know, and I think the same thing with her when she comes to Oklahoma. It's just, that's what completes the journey for us, is it's just as long as we're together, it really doesn't matter.
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8: When I decided to move, I was kind of running out of my lease in Boone, where I was no longer a student at the time. 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So they were like, you know, we obviously fully support, you know, you going out to Nashville and chasing your dream, but we also don't have the ability to kind of catch you if you fall.
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0: What do you suppose the first thing country star Blake Shelton does after he records a song?
1: When I complete a recording, normally the first place I listen to it is just on my iPhone, believe it or not. I think you can really tell a lot about a mix and the song if you can hear it on that tiny little speaker, and if it jumps out at you, that's usually the first place I listen to it. And I know that's weird, but I feel like if you can make something sound incredible on that little tiny speaker, then you've really done something.

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Kudos to the guy who just found a 6-carat diamond at the famous Crater of Diamonds in Arkansas. It's worth between a quarter of a million and a million. 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